0: This one is called a blue vervain. This is my favorite plant. It's a blood and liver detox.
1: The moon's just out here shining. Look at you. Moments like this will never forget. Ever. So grateful.

0: What's happening, our kid?
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0: He's all right for EastEnders.
1: He's from Coronation Street.
0: No.

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I'm swimming a bit but deeper in thought. Keeping my head on top of my shoulders. Into some shit, I'm out of the box.

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1: Like, what these niggas on, like?
2: Ain't shit changed, still fucking and rapping. Two bad bitches here, Cartier glasses. Her friend got pornography habits.
3: Give me that bitch.
2: What?

0: Let's top of the morning, top of the morning, top of the morning, top of the morning, top of the morning, top of the morning, top of the morning. Hold on. Let's get this shit. Let's get this shit. Let's get this shit. Let's
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Yeah, I want you right near. 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

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I ain't gonna repeat myself, but stay the fuck away from me.

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AMGs and SMGs, I'm in a dash shit. 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

0: 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Vortrix.
1: When I was 15, 16, when I really started to play guitar, I definitely wanted to become a musician. It was almost impossible because the dream was so big that I didn't see any chance, because I was living in a little town, was studying, and when I finally broke away from school and became a musician, I thought, well, now I may have a little bit of a chance, because all I really wanted to do is music, and not only play music, but compose music. At that time in Germany, in 69, 70, they had already discotheques. So I would take my car, would go to a discotheque, sing maybe 30 minutes. I think I had about 7-8 songs. I would partially sleep in the car because I didn't want to drive home. And that helped me for about almost 2 years to survive in the beginning. I wanted to do an album with the sounds of the 50s, the sounds of the 60s, of the 70s, and then have a sound of the future. And I said, wait a second, I know the synthesizer. Why don't I use the synthesizer, which is the sound of the future? And I didn't have any idea what to do, but I knew I needed a click. So we put a click on the 24 track, which then was synced to the Moog modular. I knew that could be a sound of the future, but I didn't realize how much the impact would be. My name is Giovanni Giorgio, but everybody calls me Giorgio.

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So nobody told me what to do, and there was no preconception of what to do.

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It'll never do somehow. 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

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I burn the sage for all the negative, paying no mind. 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Nigga, reap what you sow and pay the fall. 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Life is just what you make it. Take it how you gon' take it. My ground is solid and no earthquake could not shake it. Ain't waiting no nothing, not even no reparations. Heavily meditating. But it gets better with time. And I'm sober now, no alcohol to hide behind. I grow older and grow bolder. I move mountains and move boulders. I cross borders, don't take orders. And thank God, that's important.

mighty long time, but I'm here to tell you, there's something else. The afterworld. A world of never-ending happiness. You can always see the sun, day or night.

Vorterix Santa Rosa, experiencia multimedia. Somos Vorterix Santa Rosa, somos streaming.